0: Blue Jays baseball is more than a game. It's Canada's team. And CJYM 1330 is here with every pitch, stolen base, and home run.
1: Guerrero with a fly ball to right. He's hit it well. It is gone.
0: Live Blue Jays baseball. We bring the game. You bring the hot dogs and peanuts.
1: Got him! And strikes out Cody Bellinger, and the Blue Jays have done it.
0: From the first pitch to the final out, your home for Toronto Blue Jays baseball is CJYM 1330.
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5: Good evening, West Central Saskatchewan. Here's what's coming up in your three-day forecast. Our north and central regions are looking at clear skies this evening, while the south is seeing their partly cloudy skies clear as the evening goes on, coming with regional lows of 12. Tomorrow looks to start clear with sunshine across the region, though we should expect to see some increase in cloudiness in the afternoon, coming with a 30% chance of showers and a risk of a thunderstorm. Winds are looking to come from the south tomorrow, gusting up to 50 kilometers and bring highs of 29. Staying cloudy tomorrow evening with a 60% chance of showers, those winds down to around 20 kilometers, the skies clearing overnight, coming with lows of 12. Thursday currently looks to start with sunshine and clear skies across the region with highs around 29. Our north and central region seeing cloudy periods Thursday evening with a 60% chance of showers, the south staying clear with lows of 11. I'm Terrence Vosh with your West Central Online weather.
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3: Good morning, neighbor. I'll see you down at Skyline Convenience. I roll out of bed about 5 a.m. Gotta head to Lloyd, get some parts for the farm. I drop into Skyline Convenience because I need some breakfast. I grab a hot sausage egger and a bacon one, too. Hey, don't judge me and I won't judge you. Then I top up on snacks for the long drive ahead because I might get peckish. They got chips and pop and astronaut food, jerky, chocolate, and orange juice, too. And always, a great cup of coffee. 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
5: Good evening, West Central Saskatchewan. Here's what's coming up in your three-day forecast. Our north and central regions are looking at clear skies this evening, while the south is seeing their partly cloudy skies clear as the evening goes on, coming with regional lows of 12. Tomorrow looks to start clear with sunshine across the region, though we should expect to see some increase in cloudiness in the afternoon, coming with a 30% chance of showers and a risk of a thunderstorm. Winds are looking to come from the south tomorrow, gusting up to 50 kilometers and bring highs of 29. Staying cloudy tomorrow evening with a 60% chance of showers. Those winds down to around 20 kilometers. The sky is clearing overnight, coming with lows of 12. Thursday currently looks to start with sunshine and clear skies across the region with highs around 29. Our north and central region seeing cloudy periods Thursday evening with a 60% chance of showers. The south staying clear with lows of 11. I'm Terrence Vosh with your West Central online weather.
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0: Blue Jays baseball is more than a game. It's Canada's team. And CJYM 1330 is here with every pitch, stolen base, and home run.
1: Guerrero with a fly ball to right. He's hit it well. It is gone.
0: Live Blue Jays baseball. We bring the game. You bring the hot dogs and peanuts.
1: Got him! Jeff Hoffman strikes out Cody Bellinger, and the Blue Jays have done it.
0: From the first pitch to the final out, your home for Toronto Blue Jays baseball is CJYM 1330.
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7: Good evening, West Central Saskatchewan. Here's what's coming up in your three-day forecast. Our north and central regions are looking at clear skies this evening, while the south is seeing their partly cloudy skies clear as the evening goes on, coming with regional lows of 12. Tomorrow looks to start clear with sunshine across the region, though we should expect to see some increase in cloudiness in the afternoon, coming with a 30% chance of showers and a risk of a thunderstorm. Winds are looking to come from the south tomorrow, gusting up to 50 kilometers and bring highs of 29. Staying cloudy tomorrow evening with a 60% chance of showers. Those winds down to around 20 kilometers. The sky is clearing overnight, coming with lows of 12. Thursday currently looks to start with sunshine and clear skies across the region with highs around 29. Our north and central region seeing cloudy periods Thursday evening with a 60% chance of showers. The south staying clear with lows of 11. I'm Terrence Vosh with your West Central online weather.
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5: Good evening, West Central Saskatchewan. Here's what's coming up in your three-day forecast. Our north and central regions are looking at clear skies this evening, while the south is seeing their partly cloudy skies clear as the evening goes on, coming with regional lows of 12. Tomorrow looks to start clear with sunshine across the region, though we should expect to see some increase in cloudiness in the afternoon, coming with a 30% chance of showers and a risk of a thunderstorm. Winds are looking to come from the south tomorrow, gusting up to 50 kilometers and bring highs of 29. Staying cloudy tomorrow evening with a 60% chance of showers, those winds down to around 20 kilometers, the skies clearing overnight, coming with lows of 12. Thursday currently looks to start with sunshine and clear skies across the region with highs around 29. Our north and central region seeing cloudy periods Thursday evening with a 60% chance of showers, the south staying clear with lows of 11. I'm Terrence Vosh with your West Central Online weather.
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3: Good morning, West Central Saskatchewan. Here's what's coming up in your three-day forecast. Today's looking to start off with sunshine and clear skies across West Central, though we should expect to see some increase in cloudiness this afternoon, coming with a 30% chance of showers and a risk of a thunderstorm. Winds are looking to come in from the south, gusting up to 50 kilometers today, bringing highs of 29. Staying cloudy this evening with a 60% chance of showers, those winds down to 20 kilometers. The skies should be clearing overnight, coming with lows of 12. Tomorrow currently looks to start with sunshine and clear skies across the region with highs around 29, though our north and central regions are seeing cloudy periods tomorrow evening with a 60% chance of showers. The south is looking to stay clear with regional lows of 11. Friday looks similar with clear skies during the day for West Central with highs up to 31. The south staying clear throughout the day while the north and central regions see cloudy periods Friday evening with a 60% chance of showers and regional lows of 13. I'm Terrence Vosh with your West Central Online weather.
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0: Jays baseball is more than a game. It's Canada's team. And CJYM 1330 is here with every pitch, stolen base, and home run.
1: Guerrero with a fly ball to right. He's hit it well. 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
1: Got him! Jeff Hoffman strikes out Cody Bellinger, and the Blue Jays have done it.
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3: Good morning, West Central Saskatchewan. Here's what's coming up in your three-day forecast. Today's looking to start off with sunshine and clear skies across West Central, though we should expect to see some increase in cloudiness this afternoon, coming with a 30% chance of showers and a risk of a thunderstorm. Winds are looking to come in from the south, gusting up to 50 kilometers today, bringing highs of 29. Staying cloudy this evening with a 60% chance of showers, those winds down to 20 kilometers. The skies should be clearing overnight, coming with lows of 12. Tomorrow currently looks to start with sunshine and clear skies across the region with highs around 29, though our north and central regions are seeing cloudy periods tomorrow evening with a 60% chance of showers. The south is looking to stay clear with regional lows of 11. Friday looks similar with clear skies during the day for West Central with highs up to 31. The south staying clear throughout the day while the north and central regions see cloudy periods Friday evening with a 60% chance of showers and regional lows of 13. I'm Terrence Vosh with your West Central online weather.
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3: Good morning, West Central Saskatchewan. Here's what's coming up in your three-day forecast. Today's looking to start off with sunshine and clear skies across West Central, though we should expect to see some increase in cloudiness this afternoon, coming with a 30% chance of showers and a risk of a thunderstorm. Winds are looking to come in from the south, gusting up to 50 kilometers today, bringing highs of 29. Staying cloudy this evening with a 60% chance of showers, those winds down to 20 kilometers. The skies should be clearing overnight, coming with lows of 12. Tomorrow currently looks to start with sunshine and clear skies across the region with highs around 29, though our north and central regions are seeing cloudy periods tomorrow evening with a 60% chance of showers. The south is looking to stay clear with regional lows of 11. Friday looks similar with clear skies during the day for West Central with highs up to 31. The south staying clear throughout the day while the north and central regions see cloudy periods Friday evening with a 60% chance of showers and regional lows of 13. I'm Terrence Vosh with your West Central online weather.
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0: Blue Jays baseball is more than a game. It's Canada's team. And CJYM 1330 is here with every pitch, stolen base, and home run.
1: Guerrero with a fly ball to right. He's hit it well. It is gone.
0: Live Blue Jays baseball. We bring the game. You bring the hot dogs and peanuts.
1: Got him! Jeff Hoffman strikes out Cody Bellinger, and the Blue Jays have done it.
0: From the first pitch to the final out, your home for Toronto Blue Jays baseball is CJYM 1330.
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3: Good morning, West Central Saskatchewan. Here's what's coming up in your three-day forecast. Today's looking to start off with sunshine and clear skies across West Central, though we should expect to see some increase in cloudiness this afternoon, coming with a 30% chance of showers and a risk of a thunderstorm. Winds are looking to come in from the south, gusting up to 50 kilometers today, bringing highs of 29. Staying cloudy this evening with a 60% chance of showers, those winds down to 20 kilometers. The skies should be clearing overnight, coming with lows of 12. Tomorrow currently looks to start with sunshine and clear skies across the region with highs around 29, though our north and central regions are seeing cloudy periods tomorrow evening with a 60% chance of showers. The south is looking to stay clear with regional lows of 11. Friday looks similar with clear skies during the day for West Central with highs up to 31. The south staying clear throughout the day while the north and central regions see cloudy periods Friday evening with a 60% chance of showers and regional lows of 13. I'm Terrence Vosh with your West Central online weather.
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4: Good morning, West Central Saskatchewan. Here's what's coming up in your three-day forecast. Today's looking to start off with sunshine and clear skies across West Central, though we should expect to see some increase in cloudiness this afternoon, coming with a 30% chance of showers and a risk of a thunderstorm. Winds are looking to come in from the south, gusting up to 50 kilometers today, bringing highs of 29. Staying cloudy this evening with a 60% chance of showers, those winds down to 20 kilometers. The skies should be clearing overnight, coming with lows of 12. Tomorrow currently looks to start with sunshine and clear skies across the region with highs around 29, though our north and central regions are seeing cloudy periods tomorrow evening with a 60% chance of showers. The south is looking to stay clear with regional lows of 11. Friday looks similar with clear skies during the day for West Central with highs up to 31. The south staying clear throughout the day while the north and central regions see cloudy periods Friday evening with a 60% chance of showers and regional lows of 13. I'm Terrence Vosh with your West Central Online weather.
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You know, I think I'm gonna go down to Madam X and let her read my mind. She said that voodoo stuff don't do

0: Twisted Sister. That ought to get you going this morning. I'm Rob Carney. Hey, you and the kids could go over a splash on Timber Falls at Callaway Park in Calgary this summer. You ever been on the Timber Falls? I took my first ride on Timber Falls last summer with a good friend and her two wonderful children, and it's just a blast. It's a lot of fun. The highlight of the day, however, for me was the chicken burger and french fries we had for lunch. But the kids have a blast. It was just pure joy at Callaway Park and just a wonderful day. When the kids are having fun, Mom and Dad and Grandma and Grandpa are happy. You could win 6 passes to Callaway Park, Western Canada's largest outdoor family amusement park, packed with rides, games, entertainment, food, and fun, and a one-night stay at the Sheraton Cavalier Hotel Calgary. 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Entering is easy. All you need to do is text the word FUN to 306-693-8000 and you'll be entered for a chance to win. I'll be calling our lucky winner on Monday, so be sure to get your entry in today. 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

0: Some more of that music that makes you feel good from OMC, Saskatchewan's best music. Midweek Wednesday, I'm Rob Kearney. Hey, a week from tomorrow, the fun kicks off. The Saskatchewan Festival of Words in Moose Jaw, celebrating all forms of the written word. Welcoming Canadian authors, poets, and musicians to Moose Jaw for a weekend of book readings, discussions, writing workshops, and more. You can join online or in person. I asked program coordinator Sarah Grimes about the workshops.
1: The workshop I'm most excited for is Tanya Laird's World Building Workshop. 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So, and she's worked on like award-winning video game franchise Dragon Age, and so she has this like knowledge, and it was bringing her Indigenous teachings into it. So we're really excited to see a new kind of area that we haven't really opened up to yet really being explored in this workshop.
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1: Mm-hmm, absolutely. It's very like personal, and she loves working with people, and it's just an amazing opportunity that we just could not say no to.
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10: West Central Saskatchewan's in for a mix of sun and cloud today with unsettled weather possible across the region. Kindersley and surrounding areas are looking at a high of 28 with a humidex of 32, a 60% chance of showers, risk of thunderstorms, and strong south winds gusting between 30 and 50. Unity and areas north will be slightly cooler with a high of 26, humidex near 30, southwest gusts between 30 and 50. South toward Leader, temperatures climb to 29 today with the same chance of rain and storms, along with south winds between 20 and 40. Clouds then stick around into tonight with lows near 12, showers, storm chance, and breezy conditions continuing. Looking ahead to tomorrow, central areas will see another mix of sun and cloud with a high of 25 and a 30% chance of showers and thunderstorms. Northern areas will turn partly cloudy with a high near 22, while the south dries out with mainly sunny skies and a high of 29. 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

Saskatchewan's best music. Hi there, I'm Rob Carney. Scoreboard time. Moose Jaw Miller Express. Western Canadian Baseball League action last night. They swept a doubleheader from the Regina Red Sox by scores of 12-6 and 5-2. So the Millers are now just one game behind the first place Saskatoon Berries in the East Division because the Okotoks Dogs topped the Berries 9-6 last night. Also, Medicine Hat beat Weyburn 12-5, and the Swift Current 57s outscored the Brooks Bombers 13-11 last night. And the Blue Jays came out of their slump last evening with a 9

0: Blind Melon. No Rain on Saskatchewan's Best Music. No Rain will be great this coming weekend, and the forecast for Regina and area where Country Thunder Saskatchewan is taking place in the beautiful Qu'Appelle Valley in Craven, Saskatchewan. The forecast, sunny and hot for Friday, Saturday, and Sunday. Maybe some showers tonight and early tomorrow morning, but just scattered, okay? So the forecast looks promising for Country Thunder this year. Good morning, I'm Rob Kearney. We'll keep you posted, by the way. No lotto luck in Canada, well, in Saskatchewan last night. Nobody won anything in Saskatchewan in the Lotto Max jackpot. Matter of fact, it's carried over. Nobody matched 7-7 across Canada. So the estimated jackpot for this coming Friday, $25 million. That'd work, right? That reminds me. The Stars Saskatchewan Lottery is up and running, and the first deadline is coming up this Friday night at midnight. It's the bonus deadline. 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

0: Nick Gilder. Music that makes you feel good. Hi there, I'm Rob Carney. Midweek Wednesday it is. Why is there a D in Wednesday? That used to puzzle me when I was a little kid. Just confuse me, just like algebra did. My dad used to sit down to help me with algebra when I was a kid in high school, and I just didn't get it. Couldn't get it. I wondered why I was learning this anyway, because I was going to be either a newspaper reporter or a broadcaster. And I covered both of those things. My dad would help me solve an algebra problem, and I'd say, okay, why? Why do you do that? Doesn't matter, pal. That's just the way you do it. Why was always the question I was asking. And when I was a smaller kid, why is there a D in Wednesday? More on that coming up. My frustrations with the D in Wednesday on the Daily Commentary next.
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7: A mix of sun and cloud is expected across West Central Saskatchewan today, with showers and thunderstorms possible throughout the region. Kindersley and Central areas will reach a high of 28 with a humidex of 32, a 60% chance of showers, risk of thunderstorms, and south winds gusting between 30 and 50. Unity and areas north will see similar conditions with a high of 26, a humidex near 30, the same rain and storm risk, and southwest winds gusting up to 50. To the south, including Leader, expect a high of 29, a 60% chance of showers and storms, along with south winds between 20 and 40. Tonight stays cloudy, with temperatures dropping to around 12 for West Central. The chance of showers and thunderstorms continues, with gusty winds remaining in the forecast as well. Tomorrow then brings another mix of sun and cloud, central areas seeing a high of 25 with a 30% chance of showers and risk of thunderstorms, northern areas seeing partly cloudy skies with a humid high of 22. Southern areas clearing out with mainly sunny skies expected, highs near 29. 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
0: It's midweek Wednesday, which of course we pronounce Wednesday. So why are we spelling it with a random D that nobody invited to the conversation? English is full of words like that. Take Colonel, for example. It's spelled C-O-L-O-N-E-L, but pronounced Colonel. And right behind it is Lieutenant. In Canada, we say Lieutenant. There's no F there. So why do we do that? Then there's Knife. The K is silent. Same as Knight. The K isn't doing any work in those words, just collecting a pension. And don't get me started on Q. It's the letter Q followed by four letters waiting patiently for their turn, which is fitting because Q is literally a lineup. English spelling isn't a language, it's a historical storage locker. We keep adding letters and never throw any out. So if you ever struggle with a strangely spelled word, don't feel bad. On Wednesday, we all agree to pronounce half the word and ignore the rest and call it English. Have a great Wednesday. I'm Rob Carney.

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3: West Central Saskatchewan's in for a mix of sun and cloud today with unsettled weather possible across the region. Kindersley and surrounding areas are looking at a high of 28 with a humidex of 32, a 60% chance of showers, risk of thunderstorms, and strong south winds gusting between 30 and 50. Unity and areas north will be slightly cooler with a high of 26, humidex near 30, southwest gusts between 30 and 50. South toward Leader, temperatures climb to 29 today with the same chance of rain and storms, along with south winds between 20 and 40. Clouds then stick around into tonight with lows near 12, showers, storm chance, and breezy conditions continuing. Looking ahead to tomorrow, central areas will see another mix of sun and cloud with a high of 25 and a 30% chance of showers and thunderstorms. Northern areas will turn partly cloudy with a high near 22, while the south dries out with mainly sunny skies and a high of 29. 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I'm Cooper Douglas.
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The Scorpions. They headlined a concert I went to back in the 1980s. Girl School opened up, followed by Iron Maiden, and then The Scorpions. It was one great rock and roll show. I'm Rob Carney. Hey, a reminder, we're talking about our gardens tomorrow on this radio program and looking for photos of your garden, and perhaps you could tell me what's coming up. And

0: 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It's Canada's team. And CJYM 1330 is here with every pitch, stolen base, and home run.
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1: Got him! And strikes out Cody Bellinger, and the Blue Jays have done it.
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12: A mix of sun and cloud is expected across West Central Saskatchewan today, with showers and thunderstorms possible throughout the region. Kindersley and Central areas will reach a high of 28 with a humidex of 32, a 60% chance of showers, risk of thunderstorms, and south winds gusting between 30 and 50. Unity and areas north will see similar conditions with a high of 26, a humidex near 30, the same rain and storm risk, and southwest winds gusting up to 50. To the south, including Leader, expect a high of 29, a 60% chance of showers and storms, along with south winds between 20 and 40. Tonight stays cloudy, with temperatures dropping to around 12 for West Central. The chance of showers and thunderstorms continues, with gusty winds remaining in the forecast as well. Tomorrow then brings another mix of sun and cloud, central areas seeing a high of 25 with a 30% chance of showers and risk of thunderstorms, northern areas seeing partly cloudy skies with a humid high of 22, southern areas clearing out with mainly sunny skies expected, highs near 29. 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
8: 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I'll see you down at Skyline Convenience. 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
11: West Central Saskatchewan's in for a mix of sun and cloud today with unsettled weather possible across the region. Kindersley and surrounding areas are looking at a high of 28 with a humidex of 32, a 60% chance of showers, risk of thunderstorms, and strong south winds gusting between 30 and 50. Unity and areas north will be slightly cooler with a high of 26, humidex near 30, southwest gusts between 30 and 50. South toward Leader, temperatures climb to 29 today with the same chance of rain and storms along with south winds between 20 and 40. Clouds then stick around into tonight with lows near 12, showers, storm chance, and breezy conditions continuing. Looking ahead to tomorrow, central areas will see another mix of sun and cloud with a high of 25 and a 30% chance of showers and thunderstorms. Northern areas will turn partly cloudy with a high near 22, while the south dries out with mainly sunny skies and a high of 29. 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
5: Now, your West Central Online weather.
6: A mix of sun and cloud is expected across West Central Saskatchewan today, with showers and thunderstorms possible throughout the region. Kindersley and Central areas will reach a high of 28 with a humidex of 32, a 60% chance of showers, risk of thunderstorms, and south winds gusting between 30 and 50. Unity and areas north will see similar conditions with a high of 26, a humidex near 30, the same rain and storm risk, and southwest winds gusting up to 50. To the south, including Leader, expect a high of 29, a 60% chance of showers and storms, along with south winds between 20 and 40. Tonight stays cloudy, with temperatures dropping to around 12 for West Central. The chance of showers and thunderstorms continues, with gusty winds remaining in the forecast as well. Tomorrow then brings another mix of sun and cloud, central areas seeing a high of 25 with a 30% chance of showers and risk of thunderstorms, northern areas seeing partly cloudy skies with a humid high of 22. Southern areas clearing out with mainly sunny skies expected, highs near 29. 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
18: West Central Saskatchewan's in for a mix of sun and cloud today with unsettled weather possible across the region. Kindersley and surrounding areas are looking at a high of 28 with a humidex of 32, a 60% chance of showers, risk of thunderstorms, and strong south winds gusting between 30 and 50. Unity and areas north will be slightly cooler with a high of 26, humidex near 30, southwest gusts between 30 and 50. South toward Leader, temperatures climb to 29 today with the same chance of rain and storms, along with south winds between 20 and 40. Clouds then stick around into tonight with lows near 12, showers, storm chance, and breezy conditions continuing. Looking ahead to tomorrow, central areas will see another mix of sun and cloud with a high of 25 and a 30% chance of showers and thunderstorms. Northern areas will turn partly cloudy with a high near 22, while the south dries out with mainly sunny skies and a high of 29. 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
1: Guerrero with a fly ball to right. 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
1: Got him! Jeff Hoffman strikes out Cody Bellinger, and the Blue Jays have done it.
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9: Good afternoon, West Central Saskatchewan. Here's what's coming up in your three-day forecast. We're looking at a mix of sun and cloud this afternoon across West Central, coming with a 60% chance of showers and a risk of a thunderstorm. Winds are coming in from the southeast, gusting up to 50 kilometers today, and we're seeing highs of 29. The region looking cloudy this evening while still seeing that 60% chance of showers. Those winds should be sitting around 20 kilometers this evening, becoming light near midnight, with lows of 12. Tomorrow's looking to start off with a mix of sun and cloud in our north and central regions, while the south is mainly sunny, coming with highs around 29. Cloudy periods coming in tomorrow evening across the region. The north is expecting to see showers, while our central region see a 60% chance, and the south a 30% chance, bringing regional lows of 12. Friday continues to have a mix of sun and cloud in the north and central regions, with a 30% chance of showers. Our southern areas seeing clear skies and sunshine, with regional highs up to 32. The north with cloudy periods Friday evening and a 60% chance of showers, while our central and southern regions look clear with regional lows of 14. I'm Terrence Vosh with your West Central online weather.
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0: guys in the band saw a CoverGirl ad in a magazine. That became CoverBoy, and then eventually LoverBoy. And that's how we know and love the band. The Kid is hot tonight. Saskatchewan's best music. The greatest hits of all time. Chilliwack and Styx on the way. I'm Barry Weiss. Our Riders were back on the practice field today, getting ready for the Hamilton Tiger Cats this weekend. The Cats, who will be without Bo Levi Mitchell, their starting quarterback. He was hurt badly this past weekend, blew his ankle out. So he's out, likely for the rest of the year, I would think. On our side, the hope is that A.J. Ouellette will be back. He's been banged up for the last couple of weeks, and we could sure use him in our running game. The Riders 3-1 heading into this game, hopefully 4-1 on the other side. The game is set to go Sunday, 5 o'clock at Mosaic in Regina.
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2: 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Jeff Hoffman strikes out Cody Bellinger, and the Blue Jays have done it.
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16: Now, your West Central online weather. Good evening, West Central Saskatchewan. Here's what's coming up in your three-day forecast. We're seeing clouds across the region this evening. The north is mainly cloudy with expected showers or thunderstorms lasting overnight, while our central and southern regions are partly cloudy with a 60% chance. Our north and central regions are also under a yellow watch tornado warning this evening. Winds are gusting up to 50 kilometers, though they should be down to 20 kilometers overnight with lows of 12. Tomorrow's looking to start the north and central regions off with a mix of sun and cloud and a 30% chance of showers, while the south is mainly sunny. Winds are sitting around 20 kilometers tomorrow, coming with highs of 21. Staying partly cloudy with a 30% chance of showers in the north and central regions tomorrow evening, while the south sees a few clouds, winds are still sitting around that 20 kilometers with regional lows of 13. Friday currently has a long-duration heat event warning across west central Saskatchewan going into the weekend. We're seeing a few clouds in the skies with sunshine Friday, coming with highs up to 31, the region clearing up Friday evening with lows of 13. I'm Terrence Vosch with your West Central Online Weather.
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Day number one of Country Thunder in Craven coming up tomorrow. We'll look ahead to all of that fun, including the critical Craven weather forecast. First thing tomorrow morning, right here with Rob Carney in the morning. It's a great way to start your day. Too much time on my hands. Here's Styx, one of the greatest hits of all time.

0: 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Too much time on my...
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